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Good morning. Wonderful to have your company this morning. It's another breakfast show, of course, today being Tuesday, the 13th of October. And as always, we kick off with three tracks from the 60s. This morning, The Who got us started. Today in music history, back in 1965, The Who recorded My Generation at Pye Studios in London. When they released the single, it reached number two on the UK charts, held off number one by The Seekers' The Carnival Is Over. Roger Daltrey would later say he stuttered the lyrics to try and fit them into the music. The BBC initially refused to play the song because it didn't want to offend people who stuttered. We just played My Generation 1965 by The Who. Birthday shouts to Chris Farlow, born today back in 1940, British singer who had the 1966 UK number one single with Out of Time, which was written by Mick Jagger and Keith Richards of the Rolling Stones.

history. Back in 1963, the Beatles made their debut on ITV's Sunday Night at the Palladium, topping the bill and transmitted live to an audience of over 15 million viewers. They played on the night From Me to You, She Loves You, I'll Get You, and of course the track we just played, Twist and Shout. Let's dip into the 70s for the first time this morning. Headed for 1979 is Dave Edmunds and Queen of Hearts.

released in 1979 and featured on his album Labour of Lust, Nick Lowe's power pop classic Crawl to Be Kind, the track we just played, reached number 12 on the UK charts. It was co-written by Lowe alongside former Brisley Swartz bandmate Ian Gom, and it remains one of his most celebrated and infectious tracks. We're a couple of tracks away from your workout track this morning, so you know full well it's time to be getting those stretches done. Heading back 2 years now to 1977, here's Thin Lizzy and Dancing in the Moon.

0: bursting into the airwaves in late 1978, September by Earth, Wind & Fire remains one of the most enduring and universally adored funk and disco tracks ever recorded. Written by Maurice White, Al McKay and Ali Willis, the song was initially put together for the band's 1978 compilation album, The Best of Earth, Wind & Fire, Volume 1. Ali Willis famously recalled questioning the nonsensical joyful lyric hook of Baia, Say Do You Remember, only for Maurice White to famously reply that you should never let a lyric get in the way of a good groove. That unstoppable groove, anchored by soaring horns, tight vocal harmonies and an irresistible rhythm, propelled the track all the way to number 3 in January 1979. Of course, the track leads us to this morning's workout track. We're headed for 1994 to work out alongside the Lightning Seeds this morning. They called this track Marvelous. Let's get it done.
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approaching 25 minutes away from 8 o'clock. That was REM from 1994 and What's the Frequency, Kenneth? The next track was released in September 2008 as the lead single from their fourth studio album, Only by the Night. Sex on Fire by Kings of Leon became an explosive global rock anthem that defined the late 2000s indie rock boom. The track earned widespread critical acclaim, including a Grammy Award for the best rock performance by a duo or a group with vocals, while cementing the Tennessee Band's transition into international stadium headliners. The song dominated the airwaves and surged up the chart, ultimately securing a number one spot.

20 minutes away from 8 o'clock. Released in 2025, that was Benson Boone that just played with Mystical Magical. And before that one, out of 2010, classic Kings of Leon and Sex on Fire. Let's bring you up to date for the first time this morning. Here's

That Ain't You. And of course, before that one, Ferris and Sylvester, again, another current track called The Game. Don't forget, at the turn of the hour this morning, we've got today's 80s at 8. This morning you will hear from Stevie Wonder, U2, Bananarama and The Police. That's all coming up in this morning's 80s at 8 at the turn of the hour. Here's Sigala out of 2016. They called the track

Released in late 2004 and featured on their breakthrough debut album, Employment, Kaiser Chief's swaggering indie rock classic, I Predict a Riot, captured the chaotic energy of modern nightlife with a sharp wit and high-octane punk-pop punch. Delivered by Ricky Wilson's charismatic vocals and an instantly recognisable jagged guitar riff, the track became a defining anthem of the mid-2000s indie scene. After being re-released in 2005, it climbed all the way to number 9 on the UK charts.

0: 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We'll be right back.
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past 8 o'clock. We're into hour two, and of course, 80s at 8, kicking it off with a track from the beginning of the decade this morning, 1980, with The Selector and Missing Words. Today in music history, back in 1984, Stevie Wonder started a 3-week run at number one on the US singles chart with the track we're about to play for you. His 7th US number one, also made number one here in the UK. Here's Stevie Wonder, 1984, and I just called to say I love you. This morning.

0: Marley in the Morning, 80s at 8, just played Bananarama, 1987, and I heard a rumour before that one, Stevie Wonder, number one today back in 1984. I just called to say I love you. Today in music history, again in 1984, U2 scored their second UK number one album with The Unforgettable Fire. The album was produced by Brian Eno and Daniel Lanois and featured the singles Pride in the Name of Love and, of course, this one, the title track, The Unforgettable Fire, 1984.
1: This

1982, Fleetwood Mac and O'Diane. Before that one, U2 from 84 and The Unforgettable Fire. 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

0: birthday shout, born today back in 1941, singer Paul Simon, whose 1986 album Graceland went to number one in the UK and spent 115 weeks on the chart. Here's the title track from that album, Happy Birthday, Paul Simon.
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0: Paul Simon brings us to the end of this morning's 80s at 8 from 1986. That was the classic Graceland. 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
1: Marley in the Morning, we'll be right back.

play took us back to 1986, the title track from Jackie Graham's second studio album, the track of course Breaking Away, and that was the original extended version. Today in music history, back in 2011, Maroon 5 were on top of the UK singles chart with Moves Like Jagger. The lyrics referred to a male's ability to impress a female with his

Just gone 20 minutes away from 9 o'clock. That was John Legend with his latest track called Daylight. And of course, before that one, Maroon 5 and their classic Moves Like Jagger featuring Christine Aguilera. Played this one for you yesterday for the first time. Here's Bryan Adams and the ballad

That track was released back in 2006. It filled many dance floors. Fish Go Deep, The Cure and The Calls. Reminding you, at the turn of the hour, we've got this morning's 5 at 9. Yeah, I've got 5 tracks ready and waiting to play you in a row. All you need to do is identify the year they were first released here in the UK. That's coming up turn of the hour, today's 5 at 9. Here's Timbaland, featuring Kerry Hilson. Track, The Way I Are.

0: Marley in the morning. We'll be right back.
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0: today, back in 1980, Ashanti Douglas. We just played Ashanti from 2002 with the classic Foolish. It's time for 5 at 9. 5 tracks in a row, as we do this time every weekday morning, leaving you to try and work out the year of original UK release without the use of internet, okay? No laptops, no phones, no computers. You've just got to do it from memory. Kicking it off with Dusty Springfield, The Look of Love. But what was the year?
1: The 5 at 9. Can you guess the year?

0: Getting on, the first two tracks of your 5 at 9 have played. We just played Brian Ferry, Let's Stick Together, originally recorded by Canned Heat in 1969. Their version was called Let's Work Together, but Brian Ferry covered it this year. But what was the year? Before that, we played Dusty Springfield, The Look of Love. Looking for an easy 2 out of 5 this morning to win you your virtual gold star. Now let's get track number 3. I'll give you the answers to all 5 after the last 3 tracks have played. Number 3, Joan Armour Trading, Drop the Pilot. But what was the year?
1: The 5 at 9.

Five at nine have played this morning. As I mentioned, we're looking for an easy 2 out of 5 this morning. Not that difficult. I'm sure most of you will be able to manage that. But of course, the only way we find out is by rewinding and give you some answers. The first track we played, track number one, Dusty Springfield, The Look of Love. That was 1967. We followed it up with Brian Ferry and Let's Stick Together. That was 1976. Your third track, Joan Armour Trading, Drop the Pilot, 1983 on that one. Your fourth track, UB40, Tell Me Is It True, the year on that was 1997. And your fifth and final track this morning, Oasis, Little by Little, and of course that was 2002. So just quickly to recap, 1967, 1976, 1983, 1997 and 2002. If you got your 2 out of 5 this morning, congratulations. Nice and easy, you've won yourself a virtual gold star. If you didn't manage it, although I'm sure most of you did, if you didn't, we'll be giving you another chance, same time tomorrow here on your favourite breakfast station. And of course, we do it every single weekday morning, Monday to Friday, between 7 and 10 o'clock. Let's head next to 2015 with Justin Bieber. He called this one

0: samples from Michael Jackson's Wannabe Starting Something. Driven by high-energy Eurodance and techno beats, the track became an international club staple and peaked at the highest chart position of number 4 on the UK charts.
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0: Being Tuesday morning, I now get to play you track number 2 from this week's featured classic album. We Are Family from Sister Sledge is widely considered the Sisters' breakthrough album. It debuted at 142 on the US Billboard 200 and later peaked at number 3. The album went on to become certified platinum by Recording Industry Association of America for shipments of over 1 million units in the US. According to music magazine Billboard, the album was the 4th best-selling album of 1979, making Sister Sledge the 6th most successful act the same year. Today's track was released as the 4th single from the album in June 1984, although it could originally be found on the B-side of Lost in Music. Here's Thinking of You.

Hey! That was Great Big C. More from them later. We're going to Good Town. It's Anchor Radio. This is your Tuesday. Hope it's starting or ending really good.

Mark Knopfler and co. Whoa, that was loud. Welcome to what, I don't even know what this show is going to be, but we're going to have a lot of fun doing it. Good, very early morning, Bonnie.

Pelchows off of the Magic Mirror record. Yeah, let's do this. Let's do this. You don't know what I'm talking about, do you? We're going to Good Turn. Up at the top, we heard Captain Kidd from Great Big Sea. Now, last week I decided, because last Tuesday night, let's do it properly. Last Tuesday night, I decided, and I left a message with somebody to remind me that the Hard and the Easy should be our late night listen this week, a great Big Sea record, which is all covers, all songs, as Alan Doyle says, to try and paint a picture of where they come from in Canada. Now, that's all well and good, but really, if I make the Hard and the Easy the late night listen, I'm breaking my own rules, because actually what I was listening to was the full concert experience, the greatest kitchen party in the world. That was the Hard and the Easy Tour DVD. That was Courage and Patience and Grit. So we're going there. We're going live, Great Big Sea, for better or worse. And so we kicked off with Captain Kidd from that. We then kept the live stuff going with a little bit of Mark Knopfler from the Privateering record as Corned Beef City. Now, this time next week, we are going to be celebrating the fact that I've been doing this stuff for 20 years. And I need your help doing it, because, you know, if I just pick the songs, it's going to get really boring, isn't it? So what I need from everyone, I need everyone to tell me, I need everyone to pick a song. Like, I want everyone to help me mold this playlist. Basically, if you've been listening to this show for any length of time, what's a song maybe you've heard or hear on the show for the first time? Maybe it's just something that jumps out at you. Maybe, I don't know, maybe it, whatever. A song that is meaningful, has some connection, some memory of the show. Hit me with it between now and basically this time next week, and you'll hear it. Here's something. I was obsessed with this record about 10 years ago, and it probably, unless one of you requests something from it, won't make it to next week. I probably won't have a chance to play something. Suzanne Sunfor has new music out, and at some point in the near future we're going to deal with it, but it requires more than a go into Good Town space to deal with. It's incredible what she's done. But this is a record I was obsessed with at the time it came out, from 10 Love Songs. We're going to play a couple tracks from it. It's a record about violence called 10 Love Songs. 11 years later, I still can't figure that out. It's Accelerate.

That's Amy Lentino, her new one, Rabbit Hole, a song basically about disconnecting, about trying to unplug, about ignoring the messages like I am not succeeding in doing right now that are coming in. Amazing new track from Emmy. Someone I'm next to certain, I'm hoping we'll hear from next week during the show. I did say we're going to be having a lot of folky stuff today, and I feel like, as often happens when I preempt that, it goes the other way. But this is something I realize I haven't really dug deep into. It's a new one from Norisette. Tell me it's a

Narset doing Narset things. What can I say? These highly educated music people are just too good. Off of her latest project, it's called Frog. Let's calm things down just a little bit, maybe. Off of Being Serafina, it's Little Law. She's going to be coming on the show in November, by the way.

off of an incredible record that I need to spend some quality time with and unpack in my own head so I can share it with you. But Little Law is coming to share it with us at the end of November. It's already booked. It's locked in. It'll be whatever the last week of November is. Look at me being all prepared. Little Law will be here. She's been on this show probably more than anybody. I don't think any other artist has shared these airwaves with me more than Trisha has. And I'm excited to have her come on. And she's essentially going to help us unpack the record. And I'm looking forward to it. I'm here for it. And you should be too. Whenever that day is, mark your calendars or something. That is Trying Not to Breathe off of Being Serafina, which is an incredible project that Little Law has put together. We're going to Good Town here on Anchor Radio. My goodness me, we are already like a quarter of the way through the show. And don't forget, speaking of things that are happening, we've got a Tuesday night takeover tonight. Now, I have it on good authority that it's going to be a good one. They're all good ones, aren't they, really? But I've had little birds kind of whisper in my ear that this is going to be a good one, and I'm here for it. So if I can struggle out of bed at 5 a.m. for it, then you can be there for this week's Tuesday Night Takeover, as you can for every week's. In fact, I think next week's is pretty special as well. In fact, in a weird way, I feel like celebrating the fact that I've been on radio for 20 years this time next week is going to be a distant second to next week's Tuesday Night Takeover. So be there. Be there every week. You don't know who's going to be here each week. I don't even know who's going to be here each week. I'm just crapping on about, nothing because I'm good at it. We've all got to be good at something, and that's it for me. I've done it for a very long time, apparently. We go to Good Town here on Anchor Radio. I hope you're enjoying it. I have no idea what song to play next. No, truly, I've got no idea. I've got nothing. I've got nothing. Oh, that's right. That's right. I was gonna play this, wasn't I? If it ever wants to. If it ever wants to, There we go. There we go. Tori Forsyth's new one. Ha ha!

How cool is that? No, seriously, how cool is that? Tori Forsyth, first single, or the first song I have heard, at least, off of her new record. Today I woke up and chose Violence. How good. How good. There we go. Now, here's a new song from Sheryl Crow, and I've got to say it's really good. We need to take things down a little bit because we've got a whole bunch of stuff that we're going to feature and play and all of that good stuff. The first part of the show is just let's throw some songs up, at, you know, throw some songs at the wall and see what sticks. But then the rest of it, we're actually going to get down to it. This is called Freight Train. Sheryl's got a new record, and I've not heard it other than this one track, but it's, if it, this is anything to go by, I think we're in for a treat. We're going to Good Town here on Anchor Radio. How many

Hello to Big Dave. Good morning, sir. Hope all is well. Hope the move has going well. Here's Ella Jones. This is called Tennessee.

I only recently heard the name Ella Jones for the first time, but I have to say, I love everything I've heard from her. Local artist to me, who, yeah, somehow I've just never heard of. That was her track, Tennessee. What a heartbreaking tale. Now, I played a track from this record last week on the show, and I ran out of time to play more. This is Lily Seabird. This is a heck of a record. It's a bit of a concept album, a bit of a better to burn out than fade away kind of a vibe. There's something incredibly special about these songs. There's something refreshingly honest about them, but yet they're still beautifully written. This is Bindlestiff.

That song gets me with how it ends abruptly every time. I was literally adjusting the climate control of the studio, or trying to, and the song ends. I'm not going to talk. That's called Bindle Stiff. Another radio presenter reckons it sounds like a character from Harry Potter. I disagree. Someone from Discworld. Bindle Stiff is so someone in the pub. What's the pub at Ankh Morpork? Come on. Come on, you literary people. What is that? You know what I'm talking about. You know where I'm talking about. Like, Bindle Stiff is one of the dudes who would just be kind of like, you know, perpetually hanging out in that bar because, you know, they can. Waiting for a random dude to show up. Anyway. I jest, but I feel like, that's kind of the point, is one can jest, but also take these songs incredibly seriously and incredibly powerfully. This record, it really is a kind of, it's a kind of, you know, epiphany of life, the universe and everything. These next two songs sell the record to me. These next two songs illustrate the beautiful contrast, the rawness, the beauty, the vulnerability, yet somehow there's power and there's a shimmering intensity. I can't come up with any more oxymorons to describe what I'm talking about. I'm going to play these two tracks. The way they fit together on the record is beautiful. And if you don't know it, like spheres, light spheres on their way is the record we're featuring right now from Lily Seabird. This is called Black Star. We're going to play the next track on the record after it as well. It's your feature record finally here on Anchor Radio.

0: Lily Seabird with a couple of tracks from her incredible record, Light Spheres. We heard Slip Switch and before that Dark Star, and my goodness, Black Star, I should say. My goodness, what a powerful voice she has. What a unique gift of being able to write music, to write lyrics that are so vivid, so vulnerable, yet so powerful in the same breath. It's incredible. As soon as I heard her voice, though, the first person that I thought of, and I'm sure she's an influence,
1: okay,
0: was Adrian Lenker. I couldn't decide what song to play. I know this is a bit of this song's becoming a cliche, and it shouldn't be. It's a couple of albums back now from Big Thief. It's called Change.

off of their new record. I'm excited to hear it. The meter keeps ticking. Now, I wasn't going to play this, but something about the rhythm section of that track made me think of this one. Going back to 2002. This is Coyote. Hello to Fred if you're there, if you're still there. I think you'll enjoy this. Actually, I think everyone's going to enjoy what's coming next. Or not. Okay, that does not want to play. All right. We'll do it the old-fashioned way then. That's... that's all right. We can do it. There we go. Take two. Going to Good Town with a Roadrunner. Just because, you know, we can. I love that string bass. Oh man, I love that string bass. That's nice, nice bass there. That's a nice groove.

0: Off of the Rag Picker's Dream, that's Mark Knopfler with Coyote. Now, I've been doing this every week lately. We front-loaded the show too heavily, so we better get into it. I'm just going to play a bracket from a live DVD, which is our late-night listen this week, and it really was a late-night listen for me last week. Great Big C's Courage and Patience and Grit. Why? Why not? Oh, let's put it there then. That'll work. That'll fix it. If we then hit that button there and we... Okay. Right. This is what happens when everything breaks. When everything breaks when you think it shouldn't. There we go. Finally.
1: She can punch ahead in any gale and ride the fishing grounds. I often thought how proud I'd be in a boat like Gideon Brown.
0: Take 7. All right, here we go.
1: Punch ahead. There we go.

0: Now that's a boat. Now that's a great boat. That's a song from Fogo Island, Newfoundland. Thank you very much. Now, if you kind folks don't mind me saying, I think it's going very well so far.
1: You guys are great.
0: So I hope we don't spoil it.
2: I'm not going to spoil it.
0: No, I mean, I hope you know, there's a couple of shaky numbers coming up. This is a truly weird one, isn't it?
2: This is a very strange thing, very strange song indeed. How many guys here tonight? How many guys here tonight like girls? How many girls here like girls, you know? How many people here tonight enjoy fish? How many fish here tonight like people? This song is all about intra-species relationships. This song's about a love story between a man and a being called a mermaid. Who is, of course, half fish and half female. And that was all well and good until we got further into the research and we found out that the parts that are female and fish are interchangeable. Which leads to a whole group of very hard questions. Especially if you like fish.

0: One, two, three, four.
1: See, some bands would practice before the show. In case you're wondering, this is the Mermaid Dance.

0: Thank you very much. You're very kind.
1: Truly, truly a confusing song.
0: Yes, very confusing indeed. Fish, not just for Fridays anymore.
1: No.
0: Some people have fish as many as 3 or 4 times a week. If you're from Newfoundland, that number can soar to 18.
1: For breakfast.
0: Breaded or poached.
1: Yeah. It is truly a difficult thing when you're touring on the road, on a bus with 9 or 10 guys for a long time. And you're...
2: It's very hard.
1: Does it get hard on the road? No. And you're given the options of combining fish and woman, you know. You start to think about the possibilities. Sean actually bought 5 or 6 copies of our record, you know, because it has the fish-woman combinations on the front and the back. And he started cutting them in half and rearranging them to make millions of fish-woman combinations.
0: Sometimes it made me hungry.
1: Grand song. Well sung. There you go. So we sat down, I don't know, a couple of years ago when we were doing the Something Beautiful record, and we decided that we do a musical portrait of Newfoundland and Labrador. And we, yes, because we're from a place that has that many songs, and we can do that. So we definitely could have sang or recorded a whole album of songs about mermaids, or certainly about ones that fell through ice, or horses that fall through ice, as it turns out. Or probably we could have done a whole record about murderous pirates.
2: Arr.
1: But we thought what we tried to do mostly was do a bit of a musical portrait of the whole province, and we knew there was a bunch of great songs from the west coast of Newfoundland, and they were and it's a beautiful part of Newfoundland, and you should go when you get a chance to go to Newfoundland. Go over to the Humber Valley, over to Corner Brook and Gros Morne. It's a beautiful part, and the there's a long tradition there of men working in the woods and driving logs up and down the great rivers of the Midwestern part of Newfoundland. And no doubt they'd sing themselves to sleep with tunes like this one. This is called The River Driver's Lament. Well, I was just the age of 16 when I first went on the drive. And after 6 months hard labor, at home I did arrive. I courted with a pretty girl,

Deliver Driver, Alan Doyle, and what about those harmonies? Sean McCann, Bob Harlett, Murray Foster, on incredible harmonies on that. I love that song. I always have loved that song. And it only occurred to me hearing Alan set it up and tell the story that actually would have been my great-grandfather's life for a number of years, because he left England to support his family, and before he arrived in Australia, he spent some time in their part of the world. And so, yeah, a piece of family history popped up in one of my favorite bands. It's annoying that most of these late night listens are readily available. That one's not, unfortunately. It's not available outside of the US and Canada. And I even had to kind of basically do the whole, burn a device by making it region, by changing the region to even get a copy of it for myself after I'd procured a copy of it. It's there's a cut down version of it available, which has the majority of the songs on it, but even some of them are cut down, and you don't get any of the incredible between song banter. What a record. What a live evening. I never got to see Great Big Sea live, and that saddens me. It saddens me deeply. Yeah, that's your late night listen. In fact, it was after last week's show. It was my late night listen. And as I say, I was going to play just the album, The Hard and Easy, as the late night listen, but it would be breaking my own rules. And if you can't keep your own rules, then you know, whose can you keep? We're going to Good Town here on Anchor Radio. Corey Shelley, your friend and mine, has just dropped a record.

Shelley off of Daughters of the North. We've been waiting for this record for a few years now, and it's well and truly worth the wait. I hoped we'd have time to play more, but as the record is technically not supposed to have been released, she pressed the wrong button, and she pressed the wrong button, and in a very, I guess, happy moment, I jumped on it before she realized the mistake. I'm really glad that I did. Daughters of the North, it's coming out in officially in November, but if you are fortunate enough to know where to look, you might be able to get a copy of it now and see these incredible songs that Corey does. We're going to feature it properly in a few weeks' time. But I know this one's already been out. We've already played it, but I want to hear it again. This is just so hauntingly beautiful. And then after this, we're going to go into the final set of songs from Brandi Carlile's sad gay version of Returning to Myself. I feel like it's an appropriate segue to pose the eternal question, what if I'd

That's Corey Shelley, Daughters of the North. What a record. Speaking of amazing records, let's enjoy the final chapter of these beautiful reworkings.

Brandi Carlile, and that's the last section. I know I skipped a couple of tracks, but that's the last kind of chapter of these reworkings of these beautiful songs. The record last year was one of my favorite of 2025. Returning to Myself, and these reimaginings, reworkings on this version of the record have just brought it to life even more. They've enriched already beautiful songs with even more depth and clarity and just brilliance. I'm here for it. My goodness. So, what have we got now? We've got Rhino in the Afternoon coming up in a couple of hours. We've got Second Chance of the Color Wheel. We've got a Tuesday night takeover. And like I said, a little birdie told me it was going to be good. So make sure you're there for that. Next week, this time next week, we're going to be doing it. We're going to be throwing a little bit of a party. And I'm going to be enjoying what's probably going to be a very surreal, very emotional moment. And I hope you'll share it with me. 20 years of doing this. 20 years of talking absolute nonsense every week. And being saved by beautiful music. And yeah. I hope you'll be there. It's going to be fun. And if you are going to be there, I want to know what song has been a highlight for you listening to these shows. If you've got a story, please share them. Share it throughout the week or wait till next week. Either way, please share it, because I want to know. You're putting these playlists together for next week, not me. We're gonna really enjoy something. I don't know how long it's going to go. People keep asking me, is it going to be 2 hours? Is it going to be 3 hours? All I know is that it'll be over before Steve or whoever else is in the afternoon. Or maybe it won't. Maybe we'll just push them off the radio. No, we won't do that. I don't think I can last much longer than that. But we are. We're going to have a lot of fun. And I really hope you'll be there. And thank you to everyone who's kind of pushed me to do this. I'm looking forward to it. Hope you've enjoyed what we've done today. My goodness, we played so much beautiful stuff. And we're going to keep playing beautiful, beautiful music every week. Did you enjoy Great Big Sea? Did you enjoy Corey Shelley? Maybe you really enjoyed Brandi Carlile. Maybe you enjoyed Lily Seabird. We are truly blessed to be able to spend this time together every week. Share in these songs. Hope you'll join me next week when we throw a bit of a party. Why not? Until then, fill your eyes. I suppose your eyes and your ears and your hearts with only the most beautiful music. I'll see you for the party.

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Good afternoon. Got Rhino sitting in for Steve on the afternoon show. Kicking off with Gone Gone Gone from Teddy Swims and David Guetta. Guetta? I have no idea. Never heard that song before. Completely out with my remit. Stick with me for the next 2 hours. I'm here till 4.

Fall Out Boy with their fantastic reworking of Billy Joel's We Did a Start a Fire. Next up, we have got more Teddy Swims with The Door. I'm not sure if that's a statement of fact or if the dude's name Teddy Swims as opposed to walks or runs or dogs. This is The Door.

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It's not rock, but it's not bad. It's alright. Quite catchy. Next up, we've got some Lenny Kravitz with Human. And if Dave's listening, I'll bet you're glad it's not The Killers with Human.

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1: That's tonight, 8 p.m, week 7 of the Tuesday Night Takeover. 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If you want to get in touch, you can do so. I will push the button with the details in a minute. If you're already on the chat, give me a shout and I will, in turn, give you a shout, which is what we do. You're tuned in to Rhino for Steve, covering the afternoon show until 4, and then I'm off to raid the fridge and see what culinary delights I can conjure from my meagre resources. I think it'll probably be a cheese and tomato sandwich, to be honest, but that's not bad. Some mustard. Ham would be nice, but I think I might have to go and steal a pig from the farm for that. Apologies if I've just upset the vegans amongst you. Here's the message with the details for WhatsApp.
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Nate Smith with a lasso, I like it. Apparently, she's got her hands on his Levi's. She wouldn't have her hands on my Levi's, because I don't have Levi's. I'm too big for Levi's. They should make Levi's for big dudes and call them Hevi's, as in heavies. But then there's a brand of headphones called Hevi's. We can't have that. This is Bad Flower with Detroit.

Meghan Trainor with Criminals. That is criminal, that song. It's definitely not rock. Getting withdrawal symptoms now. Before that, Detroit from Bad Flower. That was quite bad. If you liked it, then don't listen to my rock shows. Next up, we have got Massive Wagons Everywhere We Go.

Massive Wagons, Everywhere We Go. 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Next up, we've got Bed on Fire from G-Flip. Not a Scooby. G-Flip. 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

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G-Flip, what is that name all about? It's me, G, this is flipping hellish. Next up, some Bryan Adams song I don't know, 51st Stick.

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0: Benson Boone with Mr. Electric Blue. Not a clue. See what I did there? Before that, Brian Adams with 51st State. They do not want to be the 51st state, and I don't blame them. Who the hell would want to be connected with Trump? Next up, we have got Heart Away from Beauty School Dropout.
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Beauty School Dropout with Haraway. Next up, we've got Sally When the Wine Runs Out from Role Model. Not really a big wine fan, but if the whiskey ran out, that'd be a huge problem.

Maybe said from Maneskin or Maneskin, I'm not sure. Before that, Sally with The Wine Runs Out from Role Model. Next up, Fever Dream from Alex Warren.

Mika Harris with Rescue, before that Fever Dreams from Alex Warren. Not a clue who either of those people are. Next up, we've got a new religion from B-Rexa, Faithless. Yeah, clueless.

Locked and Loaded from The Cab. Quite like that. It's got a nice rocky guitar running through it. Before that, New Religion from B. Rexha Faithless. Recognise that, but kind of, but kind of not at the same time. Next up, we've got Dance You Out of My Head by Cat Janice. Okay. What a weird song title. An even stranger name.

Kat Janis trying to dance you out of her head. Just after 3 p.m. I'm here for just under another hour, covering for Steve with the afternoon show. Got myself Rhino until 4 p.m. Don't forget tonight, 8 p.m. we've got the 7th Tuesday night takeover. Tune in 8 p.m. to find out who is in the hot seat. Next up, Jack White. That's How I'm Feeling.

Jack White, That's How I'm Feeling. Next up, we've got the Jonas Brothers, No Time to Talk. And I've got no time to talk because the song's about to start.

Jonas Brothers, No Time to Talk. Dangerously close to the Bee Gees there. That's yeah, dodgy territory. This is Adelita's Way with Rolling New Medicine.

0: Adelita's Way New Medicine with Roland. Next up, oh god, it's Harry Styles. How did that end up in this playlist? American Girls from Harry Styles. We should probably do that. Probably make a big announcement, shouldn't I? But yeah, stuff that.
1: This is Anchor.

Harry Styles with American Girls. My experience of American Girls is they're a bloody nightmare. Next up, Language. Language Mark. Bloody nightmare. This is Boys Like Girls.

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Before that, Boys Like Girls with Language. Next up, Youngblood with his cover of I Was Made for Loving You. I wanna-

0: So I don't give a hoot what you do say, girl, I know you a little too tame. I'll be shooting that shot like 2K, girl, I know.
1: Paul Russell with Little Boo Thang. Surprised he doesn't have a trendier name like P-Russ or Pruss or... Yeah, that's not very cool, is it? Paul Russell. Kind of sounds like a local handyman. This is... Dark Passenger from Broadside.

Olivia Dean with Man I Need. Next up, we've got Leap with I Was Never There. I was never there. Wasn't me. Not guilty. Honestly, Your Honor. Wasn't me. 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Could have been. But I was never there.

0: Out in front with In Another Life. Before that, I Was Never There from Leap. Next up, the Welcome to the DCC from Nothing But Thieves.
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wow, the pitch of that vocal is actually causing me an instant headache. I may have to skip this. Hands up if you want me to skip this track.

Yeah, like he said, or maybe she, I'm not sure, is that he or she? Who knows? Welcome to the DCC. Nothing about thieves. Yeah, welcome to paracetamol for me, that was brutal. Next up, Fontaine's DC, Starbuster, from the DCC to the DC.

Fontaine's DC with Out. Oh no, Starbuster. I've never heard Salamander in any lyric in my life. I want a meal. I want a salamander. Okay. That's, would you just say fish? Next up, the sound out in front. I knew there was an out in front somewhere.

own front with The Sound. Next up, we have got Callum Scott with Roots. Sounds like a hairdresser. Get your roots done with Callum Scott. It's not really a pop artist's name, is it? Got a couple left, and then I'm out of here at 4 o'clock. Stay tuned, 8 p.m. tonight, Tuesday night takeover.

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Sam Fender with People Watching. That's it for me. You've been listening to Rhino sitting in for Steve on the afternoon show. I'm sure Steve will be back tonight with Music on Landscapes. That's at 10. Before that, you've got Tuesday Night Takeover at 8 p.m. And before that, you've got Matt's Colour Wheel Second Chance from 5 to 7. Thanks very much for listening. Take it easy. Enjoy the rest of your day. Bye for now. I'll be back tomorrow night, 6 p.m. Guilty Pleasures.

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2: The following programme contains words and profanity of an adult nature, such as bum, baked beans, and Tottenham Hotspur. 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

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If you're listening live on a Thursday night, it is 7 p.m. in the UK. 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In the next 3 hours, we have country, folk, jazz, bit of soul, bit of reggae, dub, reggae, dancehall, hip-hop, grime, dubstep, breakbeat, garage, drum and bass, bit of punk, bit of metal, bit of alternative rock. All inside the next 3 hours. The WhatsApp is open as per usual. 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We shall get things started. Very little further ado. Here is Ashley McBride. Our first artist up with Rattlesnake Preacher. 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

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Ashley McBride, Rattlesnake Preacher, first tune up. It's The Colour Wheel, Tanker Radio. Good evening.

0: Side, Rattlesnake Preacher, kicking us off this week's Colour Wheel. Here's Ella Langley and Riley Green.
1: I was all but 22, I think, at the time. I'd been out on the road, lonely at night. And it'd been a while,

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Well, she walked right up to me, handed me a beer, gave me a look like, let's get out of here.

and Riley Green, You Look Like You Love Me. It is Anchor Radio, evening to Mark. Hope you're doing all right, dude. Here's Jed and the Valentine.

Valentine. Don't forget the Valentine. The tune's called Banshee. And we keep it moving. Here is Minna, drinking all the wine. Anchor Radio, it's the Colour Wheel. Good evening.

John Craigie, Edna Lestrange. What a tune. This is Maddie Medley. 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

All right, now we move on to this one. Instrumental one from The Ollum. It's called Pure Crystal Teeth. Thank you, Radio.

Like I said, that's the Ollum with Pure Crystal Teeth. 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Here's Manolia, Holy Line.

Andrew Montana, that is Finn. Here's Joshua Burnside. Moon High.

Rakai kicking our jazz section off with Paradise. This is Wonky Logic, Strange Attractor. Getting jazzy.

That was Wonky Logic. Strange Attractor. This is Fania All Stars. Koromia. I'm gonna go.

All right, let's get dubby. Like, actually dubby. Roots Architects. Roberto Sanchez. And Ibo Cooper. This song is called Whitewater Dub. It's Anchor Radio.

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Thanks, but no thanks. An Englishman weathers a storm.

0: Holy Bones and Hack Baker. Englishman, what tune? It's Anchor Radio. We are about to get into a bit of a hip hop set. If you've got any kids around, maybe a good idea to have them come away from the radio for a little while, yeah? New Cristal. Never leave me.
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0: the dance, every session of his cart. 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
1: So Large finishing things off. Toddler T on the buttons, of course. That was Cypher 45, I believe. You had Kamikaze from Leicester. Mehdi-san from... I'm not sure where he's from. Scarhop, Big Drico, Mia J, Buddy Haas, and So Large, of course. So, yeah. Sick. Been playing a few of those on the shows recently, and they seem to be received pretty well. So I will carry on. Let's have another kind of cypher, although it isn't. It's Silencer. This one featuring Chip, Krasleon, Hitman Hyper, Bruiser, yes, Frisco, JME, and P Money DEE. All on this one. This tune is called Through Ball. This is fire.
2: I tell you, fool me, I put it top bins, I swear. 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

0: That's Vader. 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Alright, next one. Badder Than Who. 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Lupo. Diggs and Beats.
1: If she's pretty and gorgeous, I still end up cutting a million corners. I just put up a crop in Lorna's. LED lights looking like Transformers. Yeah, Brumtown City, your mum's like, it's charming, innit? Prince of Brum like Charlie's son. That's why your girl comes to my drum for a quickie.
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If you're listening on Thursday night after me tonight, you've got Full Metal Racket with Rhino. And then if you're listening on Tuesday, of course, the Tuesday night takeover, ever popular. Brilliant Tuesday night takeover. This one, Sentimental.

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0: This is You Rascal, Foxtrot Oscar, the Swear Down remix. This one's Sigma.
1: Mention kid with another one. Miss a copycat or brother man. Carbon copy original. From analog straight to digital. Mention kid with another one. Miss a copycat

Sigma and Sweetie Irie. It's called Another One. This one, Dead Air. Do it for the pay. Anchor Radio.

band called Coffins. The song is called Sleep In It. Before that you heard Dead Air with Do It For The Money. Oh, sorry, not Do It For The Money, Do It For The Pay. There you go. Still to come, got metal, rock and alternative. We're in a bit of a punky set at the second.

0: Barbarians of California, Bomb to an Eye Fight, what a tune. It is Anchor Radio. We are inside the last half an hour of the show. Full Metal Racket up next if listening on Thursday. Tuesday night takeover if you're listening on Tuesday, of course. We now have In Retrospect. This is Swear Down.
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0: This is the emergency broadcast system. This is not a test. The Center for Disease Control has reported an outbreak of a new virus that affects the brain and regenerates dead tissue.

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0: 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Last 12 minutes or so of the show. Full Metal Racket coming up for those of you on Thursday with Rhino up next. Tuesday Night Takeover for those of you on Tuesday with our mystery presenter. Get your ears around that. This is Father John Misty. The Expanded Universe.

Father John Misty, the expanded universe. Right, I got two more left for you, and I'm off out of here. Up next, this is TV Priest, Just So You Know. It's Anchor Radio, it's The Colour Wheel.

TV Priest, just so you know. Right, I've got one more for you and then I'm out of here. Thank you so much for listening. Look after yourselves. Take it easy. Ending off on Gordo Bardet. Big Bad Fire. Shout out to Mark for sending me this one.

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1: Is and it's a popular one, and when you know it, when you've worked out what it is, and I'm sure you work it out because it'll be so easy when you've worked it out, don't say it in the public chat. Private WhatsApp me or private message me, or I don't know, I'll find a way to get to me and let me know if you've worked out what the phrase is. Or So see how you go, and it's gonna be a lot of fun, I think. So the first letter of each artist makes up the phrase, and you have to work out what phrase those letters make up. And we're going to start off with Max Merritt and the Meteors very shortly with Slipping Away. So it's not the title that you need. It's the first letter of each artist that I'm going to play. It'll be very, very easy for you, I'm sure. But I thought we'd do this as a bit of fun here on the Tuesday Night Takeover. I'm Corrie Jane, and welcome.

Okay, that is Max Merritt and the Meteors with Slipping Away. Now, I'm going to have to explain all that again, apparently. So, here we go. Oh, my goodness me. All right. What we're going to do is each first letter of the artist's name is going to make up a phrase at the end of the show or towards the end of the show. You have to guess what this phrase will end up being. So if the phrase was something like anchoring friendships, you have the first letter of an artist starting with A, like Anne Murray, and then you have an N like, oh, I don't know, what's an N? Nora Jones. And then you have a C like Charlie Rich, and so forth. So what you have to do is listen, and I will say each artist's name as the songs come up. And so I'll make it easy for you. I won't make it too hard. And you have to guess what the phrase is at the end of the show. So we just had Max Merritt and the Meteors with Slipping Away. And good luck with this. If when you've done this, you can either message me privately, or you can, because I think messaging me privately, if you can, and tell me what you think the phrase is. It's going to be really easy, I know, but have a go. It's just some crazy idea I thought of over the weekend when I was still waking up. I think crazy things sometimes. But here we go. So we had Max Merritt and the Meteors and Slipping Away. This is You Too.

think I made this too easy for you guys by giving you an example of what I meant. I think I made this way too easy for you. That was Sade and Smooth Operator, and before that You Too. And All I Want Is You. So what you've got to do is find the first letter of each artist and work out what the phrase is. But tell me in a private message if you can, and when you've worked out what the phrase is. So for those of you who've just joined us, it's a little game that I thought of over the weekend. And so we're going to see how it goes. I'm Corrie Jane, doing the Tuesday Night Takeover here on Anchor Radio. And some of you have already worked out what the phrase is.

Carly Simon coming around again. And there we go. Indigo Girls, All That We Let In. See if you can work out the phrase from the artist. Not the title of the song, but from the artist. And see what you can come up with. Already, some people have got it. Someone got it before I even played the next second song because I made it too easy. we all know who that someone is. let's continue on. So what I've played so far, and I'm not going to go back and tell you what the artists are. You have to figure this out. So let's go on to the next word of the phrase.

Sam Cooke. You send me. Has anyone got the phrase yet? Anyone else yet? Have you got the phrase? If so, private WhatsApp me or message me from your contact and let me know. This is the original.

Eagles. The Eagles and Heartache Tonight. And before that, Pat Benatar, Eagle. We Belong. My echo device decides to be difficult. Okay. I'm Corrie Jane, and this is the Tuesday Night Takeover here on Anchor Radio. And have you guessed what the phrase is yet? So the first letter of each artist, you need to guess what the phrase is. I know some of you have guessed it already, and someone guessed it before I even played the songs. But then he's a music nerd, so that happens. Well, I made it too easy. I made it too easy. But for those of you who may not have guessed it yet, I'm not going to recap the artist. You have to have listened to find out what artists I've played to make up the phrase.

Sarah Vasquez and Strawberry Wine. And before that, we had Killers with Human and Alana Miles with Black Velvet. Thank you, Paul. I see that you've worked out the phrase. Great. Thank you. Has anyone else worked out the phrase yet? We've only got 3 more words. And then I will recap what we played and tell you the phrase. But you have to guess it first and let me know privately. You're on Tuesday Night Takeover. I'm Corrie Jane. This is Anchor Radio.

Has anyone guessed the phrase yet? We are now into the second to last. Oh, we are into the third to last word of the phrase. That was Harry Belafonte and Island in the Sun. And Wham, Wake Me Up Before You Go-Go. I'm Corrie Jane. This is the Tuesday Night Takeover here on Anchor Radio. And it's great to be here and doing the show, even though it's like, well, very, very, very early in the morning.

Nancy Sinatra, Summer Wine. And before that, we had Eddie Rabbit, Driving My Life Away. Has anybody else worked out the phrase yet? Maureen has. Great stuff, Maureen. I thought you would have got it much earlier than this, but you've worked it out, and that's the main thing. Good on you. Okay. So we're getting towards the last couple of words of this song, of this phrase. So each artist that I play, the letter of each artist makes up the phrase. I'm Corrie Jane. This is the Tuesday Night Takeover here on Anchor Radio. And I had this brilliant idea when I was like half awake, half asleep. It was very, very early in the morning. So I jumped out of bed, ran into the office here and started putting this playlist together about 3 o'clock in the morning, some crazy hour. it was just an idea that I had that I don't think anyone's done before. So let's see if the rest of you can work out what the phrase is. You've only got two more words left.

going right back to the 70s there with Olivia Newton-John and Long Live Love. And before that, we had Ward Thomas with Carry You Home. Now, has anyone worked this out yet? I'm Corrie Jane. This is the Tuesday Night Takeover here on Anchor Radio.

Now I can speak. That was Savage Garden. And Truly, Madly, Deeply. And before that, we had Daniel Boone with Beautiful Sunday. And to start that particular section, or that particular word, part of the word, was Robert Palmer, Bad Case of Loving You. So that's the second to last word. Now we have the last word. This is a Tuesday night takeover. I'm Corrie Jane, and it's great to be here. So we're on the last word of the phrase. I'm sure most of you would know what it is by now.

And that completes the phrase. So what we're going to do is recap the artists now and tell you what the phrase is. So we had Max Merritt and the Meteors, Slipping Away. That was M. U2, All I Want Is You. That's U. Sade, Smooth Operator. That's S. Indigo Girls, All That We Let In is I. And Carly Simon, Coming Around Again is C for music. Now we have Sam Cooke, Send Me, S. Pat Benatar, We Belong, P. Eagles, Heartache Tonight, E. A. Alana Miles, Black Velvet, A. K. Killers Human, and S. Sarah Vazquez, Strawberry Wine. So that's Music Speaks. Wham, Wake Me Up Before You Go Go. H. Harry Belafonte, Island in the Sun. E. Eddie Rabbit, Driving My Life Away. N. Nancy Sinatra, Summer Wine. So Music Speaks When. W. Ward Thomas, Carry You Home. O. Olivia Newton-John, Long Live Love. R. Robert Palmer, Bad Case of Loving You. D. Daniel Boone, Beautiful Sunday. And S. Savage Garden, Truly, Madly, Deeply. Music Speaks When Words. F. Fairground Attraction. A. Alan Parsons Project, Eye in the Sky. I. Ice House, Hey Little Girl. And L. Leo Sayer, More Than I Can Say. So the phrase was, music speaks when words fail. Hello to Steve, and Steve is up next after this show with his musical landscape. So congratulations to those who guessed. I don't know, somebody guessed it before I even played it. But then he's a real music nerd. I did make it easy, I guess. So let's just enjoy a couple of songs to end the show. And I'm just gonna play this one from Anne Murray. You Needed Me. I'm Corrie Jane. This has been the Tuesday Night Takeover here on Anchor Radio.

Thank you very much for having me. I've enjoyed the show and I hope that you've enjoyed it as well. We're going to end with Art Garfunkel and Bright Eyes. Take care, and Steve is up next. Thank you for listening. I'm Corrie Jane. Bye for now, and do take care.

So then, folks, how's this? A very warm welcome to you. You better wake yourself and shake yourself. Thanks for listening in. It's Musical Landscapes with you now up until 11. All About Eve, starting off tonight, from Scarlet and Other Stories. That was Blind Lemon Sam. Very interesting title. Got a little bit of a bluesy sort of thing going on tonight. Although not this. Candy's Night. This is Spanish Night.

A great song, that Spanish Nights. And Candice Night. Interesting track coming up now.

This is Bruce Dickinson, the Iron Maiden frontman. This track is called Ark of Space.

0: Oh yes, indeed, a very, very different sounding Bruce Dickinson there, well, musically anyway. Lyrically, he always does do some very mystical sort of tracks.
1: Oh, the truth is never clear.
0: So that one, The Ark of Space.
1: The hope lives on.
0: Big, big thank you for joining me tonight. We have a little feature on Laura Evans coming up very soon, whom I had the pleasure of meeting last week.

0: There we are with Fleetwood Mac. That's a Tusk. You want to mention, by the way, drop us a note there on WhatsApp. If you're in the group, you know what to do, so go for it. 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
0: Hey, James Taylor now. This is Fire and Rain.

0: Yeah, then, so James Taylor, Fire and Rain.
1: I thought would never end.
0: As used in the theme music, or part of the theme for Stranger Things.
1: I always thought that I'd see you, baby, one more time again.
0: So then, next one up is Laura Evans.
1: One more time again.
0: Gonna play three tracks by her.
1: There's just a few things coming.
0: Absolutely phenomenal. She supported Walter Trout last week in Carlisle when he played. And I bought her album. Did as well for me.

You know, I'm just sat here thinking about it. Since I saw her last week, I've been trying to think who she reminds me of. Dreams in the neon sky, darling. And it's just hit me. She sounds very much like Maggie Rose. This one in particular sounds quite like Preacher's Daughter. You're gonna be free. So, this track, it's called Free. Taken from the album State of Mind. So this one, another one from the same album.

So the album is called State of Mind. And you've just listened to the title track of the album. Interesting thing is, when she played last week, she had no bass player. So it was only her, a guitarist, one guitarist, and the drums. And it was very, very different.

0: So I had the pleasure of having a 5 minute chat with her after the gig. And she comes from Aberdare, she does. So there we are, Laura Evans supported Walter Trout last week. And her album, State of Mind. Tell you goodbye. And that one let you down easy.
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0: Now then, I think this might have been on before. But I'm gonna play both parts. This is Sirius, the next one, Eye in the Sky. Alan Parsons Project.

Funny thing, earlier on I asked my Apple TV to play Eye in the Sky, thinking it was going to play this, but it tried to play the film, which actually is a brilliant film. Don't know if you've seen it. So there we are, that's Sirius and Eye in the Sky, both together, Alan Parsons' project. And something rather different coming up now.

Okay, let's go a little bit progressive now. From the album Script for a Jesuit's Tear, it's Merlion. Love it. Chelsea Monday.

Right then, so a couple of quick shout-outs. Very good evening to everyone listening in tonight. And a good evening out to Steve M in London, Graham over there in York, Mr. Johnny Cappuccino here in Carlisle, Michael. Hope you're all okay, guys. And to Angie and Howard as well in Carlisle, and I hope you're making a speedy recovery there, Howard.

That's America the Horse with No Name. Well, folks, time moving on now. Couple more tracks left to play.

Up now we got School. And this one, Supertramp.

Well then folks, there we are, that's it I'm afraid. Big, big thank you to all of you for listening in tonight. And once again, big thank you to Corey for the last 2 hours and the Tuesday night takeover. You're coming along. We got Rick Derringer playing out tonight.

and Hoochie Coo. Have a good one, folks. We'll see you real soon. Have a great rest of the week.